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5: Windy and cloudy tonight with a brief bit of sun tomorrow. This is your local forecast. In Baker County this evening, mostly cloudy and windy with lows in the mid to upper 30s. Tomorrow, nice and sunny with highs in the mid 60s. Tomorrow evening, getting mostly cloudy again with lows in the mid to lower 40s. And Monday, staying cloudy with highs in the mid to upper 60s. In Union County this evening, mostly cloudy and windy with lows in the low 40s to high 30s. Tomorrow, mostly sunny and a bit windy with highs in the mid 60s. Tomorrow evening, getting mostly cloudy again with lows in the mid to lower 40s. And Monday, staying cloudy with a chance of rain coming in, high temperatures in the high 60s.
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6: Windy and cloudy tonight with a brief bit of sun tomorrow. This is your local forecast. In Baker County this evening, mostly cloudy and windy with lows in the mid to upper 30s. Tomorrow, nice and sunny with highs in the mid 60s. Tomorrow evening, getting mostly cloudy again with lows in the mid to lower 40s. And Monday, staying cloudy with highs in the mid to upper 60s. In Union County this evening, mostly cloudy and windy with lows in the low 40s to high 30s. Tomorrow, mostly sunny and a bit windy with highs in the mid 60s. Tomorrow evening, getting mostly cloudy again with lows in the mid to lower 40s. And Monday, staying cloudy with a chance of rain coming in, high temperatures in the high 60s.
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5: Windy and cloudy tonight with a brief bit of sun tomorrow. This is your local forecast. In Baker County this evening, mostly cloudy and windy with lows in the mid to upper 30s. Tomorrow, nice and sunny with highs in the mid 60s. Tomorrow evening, getting mostly cloudy again with lows in the mid to lower 40s. And Monday, staying cloudy with highs in the mid to upper 60s. In Union County this evening, mostly cloudy and windy with lows in the low 40s to high 30s. Tomorrow, mostly sunny and a bit windy with highs in the mid 60s. Tomorrow evening, getting mostly cloudy again with lows in the mid to lower 40s. And Monday, staying cloudy with a chance of rain coming in, high temperatures in the high 60s.
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3: Windy and cloudy tonight with a brief bit of sun tomorrow. This is your local forecast. In Baker County this evening, mostly cloudy and windy with lows in the mid to upper 30s. Tomorrow, nice and sunny with highs in the mid 60s. Tomorrow evening, getting mostly cloudy again with lows in the mid to lower 40s. And Monday, staying cloudy with highs in the mid to upper 60s. In Union County this evening, mostly cloudy and windy with lows in the low 40s to high 30s. Tomorrow, mostly sunny and a bit windy with highs in the mid 60s. Tomorrow evening, getting mostly cloudy again with lows in the mid to lower 40s. And Monday, staying cloudy with a chance of rain coming in, high temperatures in the high 60s.
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2: I'm Bill Hemmer, and these are the most impactful moments in American history. Thanks to technological breakthroughs, improvements in transportation, and a booming labor force, America saw significant economic growth in the late 19th century. But with many new and changing sectors, the stock market was a beast that was incredibly difficult to follow. But all that changed in 1896, when a journalist by the name of Charles Dow published the very first Dow Jones Industrial Average. The index followed 12 industries, including cotton, tobacco, gas, and sugar. Now, it wasn't just bankers who had access to this previously exclusive information. With the birth of the Dow Jones Industrial Average, ordinary people and investors had a way to follow the highs and lows of the U.S. stock market, as well as the temperature of the country's economy. For more, go to foxnewspodcast.com. I'm Bill Hemmer, Fox News.
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1: I'm Bill Hemmer, and these are the most impactful moments in American history. The 19th century marked a period of rapid industrial advancements in the country. Communication, on the other hand, was still moving at a snail's pace. The telegraph was still a new and developing technology, leading most Americans to rely on physical means to send a message, trains, ships, and the good old Pony Express. But in 1851, everything changed with the foundation of a small telegraph company in Rochester, New York, and that would later become known as Western Union. Western Union developed a vast telegraph network across states. Within a decade of its birth, Western Union completed the first transcontinental telegraph. But it didn't stop there. Western Union would also develop the stock ticker, a time service, and even the first wire money transfer. For more, go to foxnewspodcast.com. I'm Bill Hemmer, Fox News.
2: The grounds in Union are buzzing. Hi, everybody. 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
3: 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A wildfire in the Huntington area has closed the westbound lanes of Interstate 84 between Ontario and Baker City. It has also closed US 30 in the Huntington area. Also, Level 3 Go Now evacuation orders are in effect for the Farewell Bend State Park area. 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
6: I'm Bill Hemmer, and these are the most impactful moments in American history. Controversial at large, but revered by the black community, Malcolm X became a civil rights icon due to his articulation of African-American struggles and his unapologetic advocacy for black empowerment. Though once a spokesman for the Nation of Islam, Malcolm X had grown disillusioned with the organization's leadership and evolved his own views on race before ultimately parting ways from the group. On February 21st, 1965, Malcolm X stood before a crowd at Harlem's Audubon Ballroom. Then, shots echoed, onlookers screamed. Malcolm X was killed by three men, all members of the Nation of Islam. The assassination did not kill his message, nor did it silence his voice. In death, Malcolm X was immortalized as a symbol of pride and radical courage for generations to come. I'm Bill Hemmer, Fox News.
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0: 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A wildfire in the Huntington area has closed the westbound lanes of Interstate 84 between Ontario and Baker City. It has also closed US 30 in the Huntington area. Also, Level 3 Go Now evacuation orders are in effect for the Farewell Bend State Park area. 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

0: 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A wildfire in the Huntington area has closed the westbound lanes of Interstate 84 between Ontario and Baker City. It has also closed US 30 in the Huntington area. Also, Level 3 Go Now evacuation orders are in effect for the Farewell Bend State Park area. 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
1: 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A wildfire in the Huntington area has closed the westbound lanes of Interstate 84 between Ontario and Baker City. It has also closed US 30 in the Huntington area. Also, Level 3 Go Now evacuation orders are in effect for the Farewell Bend State Park area. 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
1: This is breaking news from ElkhornMediaGroup.com. A wildfire in the Huntington area has closed the westbound lanes of Interstate 84 between Ontario and Baker City. It has also closed US 30 in the Huntington area. Also, Level 3 Go Now evacuation orders are in effect for the Farewell Bend State Park area. 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
1: 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Interstate 84 is now closed in both directions from Baker City to Ontario due to a wildfire. Also due to the wildfire, US 30 in the Huntington area is closed as well. And Level 3 Go Now evacuation orders are in effect for the Farewell Bend State Park area. 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

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Interstate 84 is now closed in both directions from Baker City to Ontario due to a wildfire. Also due to the wildfire, US 30 in the Huntington area is closed as well. And Level 3 Go Now evacuation orders are in effect for the Farewell Bend State Park area. Stay tuned to this station for updates, which you can also stream on the Elkhorn mobile app. Also check the Elkhorn Media Group Facebook page.

0: 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Interstate 84 is now closed in both directions from Baker City to Ontario due to a wildfire. Also due to the wildfire, US 30 in the Huntington area is closed as well. And Level 3 Go Now evacuation orders are in effect for the Farewell Bend State Park area. Stay tuned to this station for updates, which you can also stream on the Elkhorn mobile app. Also check the Elkhorn Media Group Facebook page.
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Here's an update from ElkhornMediaGroup.com. Interstate 84 is now closed in both directions from Baker City to Ontario due to a wildfire. Also due to the wildfire, US 30 in the Huntington area is closed as well. And Level 3 Go Now evacuation orders are in effect for the Farewell Bend State Park area. 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

0: 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Interstate 84 is now closed in both directions from Baker City to Ontario due to a wildfire. Also due to the wildfire, US 30 in the Huntington area is closed as well. And Level 3 Go Now evacuation orders are in effect for the Farewell Bend State Park area. 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
1: Here's an update from ElkhornMediaGroup.com. Interstate 84 is now closed in both directions from Baker City to Ontario due to a wildfire. Also due to the wildfire, US 30 in the Huntington area is closed as well. And Level 3 Go Now evacuation orders are in effect for the Farewell Bend State Park area. 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
2: I'm Bill Hemmer, and these are the most impactful moments in American history. The year was 1968, and the country was disillusioned by the bloodshed that was staining television screens. Martin Luther King Jr. and Robert F. Kennedy were assassinated 2 months apart. Riots engulfed city streets. Thousands of Americans injured and killed as a result of the Vietnam War. By August, Democratic delegates assembled together in Chicago, trying to model unity amid their party's convention. But the message would be overshadowed by chaos as anti-war protesters flooded Grant Park and Michigan Avenue, demanding an end to the conflict in Vietnam. Police responded with tear gas, with mace, and beatings with billy clubs. Journalists and cameras capture the disruption. Five words echoed from the broadcast. The whole world is watching. For more, go to foxnewspodcast.com. I'm Bill Hemmer, Fox News.
3: 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Elgin Riverfest is coming up on June 20th. Diamond Rio will hit the main stage during Pendleton Whiskey Fest on July 11th. The Blue Mountain Humane Association Paw Party Fundraiser in La Grande will be on July 17th. Chief Joseph Days is celebrating 80 years, July 21st through the 26th. And the Pendleton Roundup is September 16th through the 19th. 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
11: Patchy fog this morning in Baker County. Looking at sunny skies this afternoon and breezy conditions, high temperatures in the 60s. For tonight, expect increasing clouds and lows in the 30s and mid-40s. For the Grand Ronde Valley, including Cove, Elgin, and LeGrand. Partly cloudy this morning, lasting throughout the day. Looking at high temperatures in the mid to upper 60s. For tonight, it'll be partly cloudy and lows around 40. Tomorrow, mostly cloudy, a 30% chance of rain with highs in the upper 60s and lower 70s. Follow current conditions at elkhornmediagroup.com.
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0: Here are some fun events coming up around the region. Elgin Riverfest is coming up on June 20th. 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And the Pendleton Roundup is September 16th through the 19th. 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
1: The grounds in Union are buzzing. 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
4: Patchy fog this morning in Baker County. Looking at sunny skies this afternoon and breezy conditions, high temperatures in the 60s. For tonight, expect increasing clouds and lows in the 30s and mid-40s. For the Grand Ronde Valley, including Cove, Elgin, and LeGrand. Partly cloudy this morning, lasting throughout the day, looking at high temperatures in the mid to upper 60s. For tonight, it'll be partly cloudy and lows around 40. Tomorrow, mostly cloudy, a 30% chance of rain with highs in the upper 60s and lower 70s. Follow current conditions at elkhornmediagroup.com.
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3: Patchy fog this morning in Baker County. Looking at sunny skies this afternoon and breezy conditions. High temperatures in the 60s. For tonight, expect increasing clouds and lows in the 30s and mid-40s. For the Grand Ronde Valley, including Cove, Elgin, and LeGrand. Partly cloudy this morning, lasting throughout the day. Looking at high temperatures in the mid to upper 60s. For tonight, it'll be partly cloudy and lows around 40. Tomorrow, mostly cloudy. A 30% chance of rain with highs in the upper 60s and lower 70s. Follow current conditions at elkhornmediagroup.com.
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1: Patchy fog this morning in Baker County. Looking at sunny skies this afternoon and breezy conditions, high temperatures in the 60s. For tonight, expect increasing clouds and lows in the 30s and mid-40s. For the Grand Ronde Valley, including Cove, Elgin, and LeGrand. Partly cloudy this morning, lasting throughout the day. Looking at high temperatures in the mid to upper 60s. For tonight, it'll be partly cloudy and lows around 40. Tomorrow, mostly cloudy. A 30% chance of rain with highs in the upper 60s and lower 70s. Follow current conditions at elkhornmediagroup.com.
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3: What's up, ladies and gentlemen? Things might sound a little bit different this weekend because I'm taking over. It's Lucas Graham, and I'm ready with a playlist of the 40 biggest songs in North America. And on the way to number one, I might reveal some secrets about my new music, like my next album, Good Times, and I may give you a sneak peek at my upcoming tour with Ed Sheeran. So what are we waiting for? Let's get started with number 40.
4: When you

Club by Chapel Rowan at number 39. Hey everybody, it's Lucas Graham. I am sitting in the host seat for Ryan. Thank you, Ryan, for taking some time off today. I'm figuring out all the buttons here in the studio. But if you have any questions for me, just pick up the phone and give me a call. The number here is 1-877-AT-40-FAN. And you can ask me anything on your mind. Or if you just want to get on the phone and chat about your day, I'm always down for a little good yap session. While you get those calls in, I am going to play you another hit.

0: Unfolded by Kehlani. It's on the verge of making the chart. Ryan is out and Lucas Graham is in. It's Lucas Graham and I'm leading the way to the number one song, no matter how long it takes. So, clear your schedule, grab a snack, get comfy because there's more music and more of me coming up in a few.
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6: Patchy fog this morning in Baker County. Looking at sunny skies this afternoon and breezy conditions. High temperatures in the 60s. For tonight, expect increasing clouds and lows in the 30s and mid-40s. For the Grand Ronde Valley, including Cove, Elgin, and LeGrand. Partly cloudy this morning, lasting throughout the day. Looking at high temperatures in the mid to upper 60s. For tonight, it'll be partly cloudy and lows around 40. Tomorrow, mostly cloudy, a 30% chance of rain with highs in the upper 60s and lower 70s. Follow current conditions at ElkhornMediaGroup.com.
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14: Hey everyone, it's Lucas Graham taking over the countdown all weekend long. I'm seeing a lot of your calls coming in, but if you can't get through, you can also send in your question on Instagram. Just head to our account at American Top 40, and we have a question box posted on our story. So tell me what you want to know, and I'll consider answering it after we play this one.

That's The Fray with Ice Cold Lakes at number 36. This is Lucas Graham, your guest host all weekend long. So I just celebrated the 10-year anniversary of my self-titled album, also known as The Blue Album. It is such a special project. I remember finishing the album right here in Los Angeles. It felt special. It felt like something that we could tour with in America, but of course we didn't know. And I remember having a talk with our record label at the time that they kept saying we didn't have the single. And then we released the album, and lo and behold, 7 years just took off. And I was very, very busy trying to play catch up with that song, gotta say, still am. Anyway, on another note, I also have a new album coming in August. It's called Good Times, and we'll talk about that a bit later. But now, there's another hit on the countdown.

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2: 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Number

0: That's Daisies at number 33 by Justin Bieber. Hey guys, it's Lucas Graham, your guest DJ while Ryan is out. This feels like a good spot to answer one of your questions.
1: Hi Lucas, this is Christine from Monrovia, California, and I want to know, when you were first starting the band, what other ideas did you have for a name besides Lucas Graham? I want to know what didn't make the cut. Thanks, bye.
0: That's a fun answer. I remember when we were joking about making a name that wasn't, because my name is Lucas Forkhammer. My dad's name was Eugene Graham, and Lucas Forkhammer just didn't sound so international, so we were joking about Lucas Graham, and then we ended up just rolling with it. But when one of the guys was like, does it have to be a name of a person? Couldn't it be like a band name? I was jokingly saying, well, the Wizard's Lizards isn't so cool. But the longer I sit with that, I do wonder if I one day will start the band, the Wizard's Lizards, because I think it sounds pretty

0: That's Lady Gaga and Bruno Mars with Die With A Smile at number 31.
1: Coming up next.
0: Hey, it's Lucas Graham here. I'm taking over the show while Seacrest is out. We're getting closer and closer to the number one song, but I made sure to save room for more questions from you guys, so keep those coming. I'll be back in a sec.
1: More with Lucas Graham in a moment.
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6: Patchy fog this morning in Baker County. Looking at sunny skies this afternoon and breezy conditions. High temperatures in the 60s. For tonight, expect increasing clouds and lows in the 30s and mid-40s. For the Grand Ronde Valley, including Cove, Elgin, and LeGrand. Partly cloudy this morning, lasting throughout the day. Looking at high temperatures in the mid to upper 60s. For tonight, it'll be partly cloudy and lows around 40. Tomorrow, mostly cloudy. A 30% chance of rain with highs in the upper 60s and lower 70s. Follow current conditions at ElkhornMediaGroup.com.
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0: Hey, what's up? It's Lucas Graham sitting behind Ryan's golden mic and counting down the 40 biggest songs of the week. Okay, things are going pretty well so far, and I'm feeling confident about taking you all the way to number one. Just promise to leave me a good review when we're done. 5 stars, please, because maybe I'd like to become an actual radio host one day. I'm getting the hang of this now. Just to prove I have a handle on things, here's

0: Midnight Sun by Zara Larsson at number 29. I'm going to say it again. She is the nicest person. I'm Lucas Graham, your host all weekend long, and I don't want to keep you guys waiting around on hold. That would be very, very rude. So let's answer another question.
1: Hi, Lucas. This is Bren from Los Angeles, and I was just wondering if you could relive one memory from your career so far. What would it be and why?
0: Bren, that's a wonderful question, and I've thought about this on several occasions. After releasing 7 Years, we got 3 Grammy nominations, but I don't think I was at a point in my life where I could appreciate that to the fullest. I had just become a dad, I was doing promo all over the world, and I mean, I was born in a house without a toilet or a bathroom, and suddenly I'm sitting at the Grammys, and like I can see Adele and Beyonce and Jay-Z, and Anthony Hamilton walks up to me and compliments me on my songwriting, and it's a little... And my mom was there that night, my wife was there that night, and I wish I could go back and appreciate it, because I don't think I had the capacity to do that at the time. But that's okay, I was in my 20s, I have forgiven myself, but it took a while, you know? Sometimes those big magic moments fly by so fast you don't actually get a chance to appreciate it. Thank you for that question, Bren.

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7: Clear and calm today with some clouds rolling in tonight. This is your local forecast. In Baker County this morning, clear skies with temperatures in the high 50s by noon. This afternoon, nice and sunny with highs in the mid-60s. And this evening, getting mostly cloudy with lows in the lower 40s. In Union County this morning, mostly clear with temperatures in the high 50s by noon. This afternoon, again, mostly sunny and calm with highs in the mid-60s. And this evening, once again, getting partly to mostly cloudy with lows holding in the mid-40s. That's it for your local weather. For more news and updates, visit elkhornmediagroup.com and don't forget to download our free Elkhorn mobile app.
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That's Mr. Know-It-All by Teddy Swims at number 27. This is Lucas Graham taking over the countdown for Ryan. I'm really excited because in August I am releasing a new album called Good Times, but I'm also heading out on tour with the one and only Ed Sheeran on the Loop Tour, and it's going to be a lot of fun. I met Ed last summer in Copenhagen. He asked me to come out on the road with him, and I did consider saying no, but my wife convinced me it was probably better to say yes. I'm kidding. Opportunity of a lifetime, ladies and gentlemen. If you haven't seen a Lucas Graham concert before, I can let you know that, of course, a song like 7 Years, but I'm also going to bring some of my other catalog with me on tour, probably sing Mama Said just because it's so fun, and some of the new songs on the upcoming Lucas Graham album, Good Times. Will I sing Second Chance, our current single? Probably will. Anyway, you can get all the dates. I'll be on the Loop Tour at lucasgraham.com, and this guy will be a part of the show too. It's Miles Smith at number 26.

That's Lady Gaga and Doechii with Runway at number 25. It's Lucas Graham covering for Ryan this weekend and playing the top 40 songs. Here's another one right now. Number 24.

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1: That's Bring Your Love by Madonna and Sabrina Carpenter at number 23. This is Lucas Graham running things on the countdown while Ryan takes a few hours off. And while I'm here, part of the job involves answering all of your questions. So let's do one here from Instagram. Aaron Muffin asks, which of your new songs are you most excited to play on tour? That's a really, really good question. All of them, but since you want a little more specific, there's one called To Know a Girl, written about my daughters and my wife. In general, also just about the awesome, cool, strong, magnificent ladies in my life. We play that song in a slightly different version live. It's a little longer, has a little extra piece to it, and it's just a nice, short and sweet song. So live, we make it a little longer just because we want to and because we can. Thank you for that question, Aaron.

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8: Clear and calm today with some clouds rolling in tonight. This is your local forecast. In Baker County this morning, clear skies with temperatures in the high 50s by noon. This afternoon, nice and sunny with highs in the mid-60s. And this evening, getting mostly cloudy with lows in the lower 40s. In Union County this morning, mostly clear with temperatures in the high 50s by noon. This afternoon, again, mostly sunny and calm with highs in the mid-60s. And this evening, once again, getting partly to mostly cloudy with lows holding in the mid-40s. That's it for your local weather. For more news and updates, visit elkhornmediagroup.com and don't forget to download our free Elkhorn mobile app.
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13: Hey everybody, it's Lucas Graham playing the role of Ryan Seacrest this weekend. So this next song by Ray gets stuck in my head every time I hear it because it's such a good melody. You guys probably experienced the same thing. Anyway, here's the latest earworm from Ray, Where Is My Husband at number 20.

vibe. That's Swim by BTS at number 19. Hey guys, it's Lucas Graham, your guest host while Ryan is out. I've actually worked with the frontman of the next band on the charts. Another Ryan, a great Ryan Tedder from One Republic. Ryan is a bit of a machine in the best of ways. I really appreciate the songs he's written for himself, but also what he's written for other people, including myself. I just remember hearing Too Late to Apologize or Bleeding Love before I had a career in the music industry. Still an inspiration, Ryan. Thank you very much. Anyway, here is his latest. It's Need Your Love at number 18.

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2: Clear and calm today with some clouds rolling in tonight. This is your local forecast. In Baker County this morning, clear skies with temperatures in the high 50s by noon. This afternoon, nice and sunny with highs in the mid-60s. And this evening, getting mostly cloudy with lows in the lower 40s. In Union County this morning, mostly clear with temperatures in the high 50s by noon. This afternoon, again, mostly sunny and calm with highs in the mid-60s. And this evening, once again, getting partly to mostly cloudy with lows holding in the mid-40s. That's it for your local weather. 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
10: And this is Lucas Graham sitting in the host seat for Ryan. So back in April, I had so much fun hopping on stage with Alex Warren to perform 7 years at his tour stop in Copenhagen. I'm not even sure how the collaboration came together, but I remember meeting him backstage, him telling me how he was 15 when 7 years came out and the impact that song had on him and him trying to learn it on the piano. We talked about dead dads and bonded over that. You know, trauma bonding is a thing. And we just had a really, really nice evening together. I even got to push the confetti button on his live show, which was really, really fun. Anyway, here's Fever Dream at number

Tame Impala with Dracula at number 16. And this is Lucas Graham filling in for Seacrest this weekend. It's so exciting to see one of my songs become a trend on social media, and I love watching all the fans make videos on TikTok. But a few years back, my song, Mama Said, inspired some viral videos, and it wasn't just fans making them. Even Taylor Swift and Shania Twain got in on the fun. And I remember seeing it and thinking, Mama, I made it. Anyway, here's Taylor now with The Fate of Ophelia at number 15.

0: Taylor Swift with The Fate of Ophelia at number 15. And this is Lucas Graham driving this countdown all the way to the number one song. Now this feels like a good spot to answer another one of your questions.
1: Hi Lucas, this is Rebecca from Toronto, and I wanted to know if you could give advice to your younger self, what would it be? Thank you. Bye.
0: Thank you for that question, Rebecca. That is a remarkable question. I think I would tell my younger self to calm down and do the things I want to do. I think I'm also in a lucky part of life though, Rebecca, where I don't want to do anything any differently than I did it. I might want to go back and relive a few of the moments, but I'm not sure I would do anything any differently, because then I wouldn't have been where I am with the life that I'm living. But I do think I used to worry a little bit too much about what other people think. But you know what, Rebecca? Do you know what other people are thinking about? They're thinking about themselves. And the people who aren't thinking about themselves are usually thinking about others in a compassionate way, because the world is, on the contrary to what social media would make you believe, the world is a better place than it's bad. And I don't think I knew that when I was young. I know that now, and I'm trying to live by it. Thank you for that question, Rebecca.

0: Drop Dead by Olivia Rodrigo at number 14.
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1: Hey, what's up? It's Lucas Graham covering for Ryan Seacrest all weekend long, and I didn't come all the way from Copenhagen to bail out before we get to the number one song. I'm in this for the long haul, ladies and gentlemen. Let's get back to the music with another hit.

Must Die on This Hill at number 12 by Sienna Spyro. This is Lucas Graham filling in for Seacrest this weekend. So something that is very important to me is trying to make concerts and tours more environmentally friendly and sustainable. You guys might not know this, but live touring music isn't necessarily on the greenest end of the spectrum. But a few years ago, we partnered up with the largest windmill producer in the world, I believe, Danish Vestas, and we built some movable batteries. It hadn't been done before, but we made these big container batteries and we charged them with wind power and used these batteries to power the lights and the stage and the sound of a whole outdoor festival. We did 6 concerts, 80,000 plus tickets. It was a groundbreaking thing we did. The batteries worked better than we thought they would, and someone should confirm this on my team before, but I'm going to say it loud anyway. We are entering back into a partnership with Vestas again. We're going to try and do it in a different, even more environmentally friendly way, and try and scale it a little bit. So yeah, stay tuned. We're going to get there, ladies and gentlemen. On another note, this guy is doing his part by eliminating single-use plastic at his shows. It's Harry Styles with American Girls at number 11.

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0: Hey guys, it's still me, Lucas Graham, your guest DJ this weekend. And I'm really excited because I have a new album coming in August. It's called Good Times. And this album is a kind of a full circle moment for me. It feels like coming home and I'm connecting with my father's Irish heritage, but also reconnecting with a lot of friends who, with their bands, toured Europe and Scandinavia. I convinced Stefan that I was writing it with and the producers to fly to Nashville and to New York and to invite some of my old friends, some of them I hadn't seen in years, and they came by, recorded their instruments and their vocals on this album to really make it a full circle moment. Anyway, I can't hear for you all to hear Good Times when it releases on August 14th. We'll play you one of the songs a little bit later, but now here's number 10. It's Back to Friends by Songbird.

0: That's Taylor Swift at number 9 with Elizabeth Taylor. This is Lucas Graham taking over the countdown. Now let's get into another question from you.
1: Hi, Lucas. This is Lindsay calling from Tyler, Texas. I'm curious if your songwriting process changed when working on your new album. Can't wait to hear it. Thanks.
0: Okay, firstly, the fact that you're from Tyler, Texas. I used to live with Brandon Beal in Copenhagen, but he was from Tyler, Texas. And I wrote some of my very first songs, some of the songs we released on the Blue Album, I wrote with Brandon, Strip No More, Don't You Worry About Me, and yeah, several others. So, small world, Lindsay. Did my songwriting process change? Yeah, I used to battle my way through finishing a song. Like, I'd get up in the morning and start writing on a song and go late at night and then go to bed and get up and start writing on the same song if it wasn't finished. And I think maturity has helped me put in some self-imposed deadlines to not just write for 12 hours. And also accepting that sometimes you just need a little break from things to come back and finish it. I know it sounds a little too easy, but it is kind of the way. Be a little softer on myself and not just try and muscle my way through a creative process. It's not really possible. Sometimes you need to be a little bit bored and do absolutely nothing before coming back and having an epiphany, eureka moment. So thank you for your question.

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4: Clear and calm today with some clouds rolling in tonight. This is your local forecast. In Baker County this morning, clear skies with temperatures in the high 50s by noon. This afternoon, nice and sunny with highs in the mid-60s. And this evening, getting mostly cloudy with lows in the lower 40s. In Union County this morning, mostly clear with temperatures in the high 50s by noon. This afternoon, again, mostly sunny and calm with highs in the mid-60s. And this evening, once again, getting partly to mostly cloudy with lows holding in the mid-40s. That's it for your local weather. 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
11: You heard the guy. It's Lucas Graham holding things down while Ryan is out. And I want to make sure we answer every single one of your questions, so let's do another one right here.
12: Hey, Lucas. It's Jason from Tulsa, Oklahoma. Last night I went to a nightclub in Vegas and I heard 7 Years playing. Then this morning at a grocery store I heard it again. It's still everywhere. I was wondering, where's the most unexpected place you've heard your own music playing? Thanks so much.
11: The most unexpected place I've ever heard my song playing. I have to say, I was at a pool party in Vegas, and like this awful techno remix of 7 Years came on. And it was like, it was super great, because I'm like, okay, if they're playing it here, you know, they'll... But it was so bad that it also hurt my heart a little bit. Yeah. So thank you for your question,

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1: Hey guys, it's Lucas Graham, your guest host this weekend, and this might be my favorite song because it's my new single. It's called Second Chance, and it's a song about striving to be a better version of yourself, allowing yourself that second chance. The drive and the instrumentation on Second Chance is an attempt of reconnecting with my Irish roots and reconnecting with all of the amazing folk musicians who've inspired me during the course of my life. It's amazing having the medium to write a song about something like this, because coming from a place like where I'm coming from, I mean, with a lot of friends who got in trouble and went to jail, the idea of allowing yourself a second chance to create a new and better life for yourself, it's an important aspect of life. But even for someone like me who hasn't been to jail, just knowing that there are aspects of my life I can improve upon and versions of myself from the past, I'm allowed to look at them with compassion, knowing that I can be a better version of myself. Anyway, here is my new song, Second Chance, by me, Lucas Graham. It's an AT40 Extra.

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16: Hey, what's up? It's Lucas Graham sitting behind Ryan's golden mic and counting down the 40 biggest songs of the week. If you have any questions for me, just pick up the phone and give me a call. The number here is 1-877-AT-40-FAN, and you can ask me anything on your mind. While you get those calls in, I am going to play you another hit

was Olivia Dean at number 4. And this is Lucas Graham taking one of Ryan's jobs while he's out. We only have a few hits left before we get to number 1, but I made sure to save room for a couple more of your questions. So let's do another one from Instagram. This is Froggy Dizzle asking, your songs are full of so much emotion. Have you ever written a song that was too personal and you decided not to release it? That's a wonderful question. I wouldn't say I've ever written anything that was too personal to release, but I've written probably like 20 songs specifically about my dead father, and I've written 20 songs specifically about dead friends. And I wouldn't want to release all of them just because the impact of each song would be less. And also, they're not all as good as each other. And I think you sometimes have to write the wrong songs to write the right songs. I probably have 1,000 unreleased songs. And I'm pretty picky. Kill Your Darlings is my speciality, Froggy. And I think it's easier to just be so honest. Like, instead of having, like, if you're never lying, right? If you're just being honest, you don't have to remember what you're saying. And instead of hiding behind, like, a shield of deception, I would say my honesty in songwriting is like the sword I go into the world with. It becomes way easier. Like, journalists can just listen to the songs and my life is there. Like, I mean, I ain't got nothing to hide. Thank you for your question, Froggy Dizzle. Number 3.

0: It's my guy, Alex Warren, with Ordinary at number 3. It's finally here, guys. We've made it to the 2 hottest songs in the country. It's Lucas Graham. And we'll also get to 1 last question from you guys coming up.
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7: 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Each week, we speak with someone from Baker School District and get an update on what's going on. 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

0: Lucas Graham, your guest DJ this weekend. Thank you, Sarah, from Farmington, New Mexico, for requesting that song. That song was really, really fun to write and record. I remember writing the chorus in a car in a blizzard driving through Denmark on my way home. In the second verse, I talk about getting a deal in Hollywood. And here we are doing the Seacrest Show in Los Angeles. I love it.
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7: Lucas Graham.
0: Well, you guys, we made it. It's Lucas Graham, and we're all the way down to the two biggest songs. But let me sneak in one more question from you.
8: Yo, Lucas. This is Benjamin from Denver, Colorado. So, you know, some artists and musicians write to escape themselves. They write to put words to things that there may not be words really apparent for. But your music really feels like it's trying to document yourself in real time, almost like a diary. Do you ever listen back to older songs and feel like you're hearing versions of yourself that no longer exist? Is there a song that comes to mind that describes you as a version that no longer exists? Thanks so much. Love your stuff.
0: Wow, Benjamin, that is a pretty deep diving question. It is very much exactly that feeling I get listening to several songs. I still find a lot of joy performing a song like Strip No More, but at the same time, I'm closer to 40 than I am to 30, and I do see a future where I wouldn't want to sing that song anymore. And it is weird having these autobiographical songs there. I mean, the internet never forgets. Everything is there to find, to hear, and especially looking at the music videos and seeing this younger person. In a lot of ways, it's still me, but it's also very not me. So thank you for that question, Benjamin. Now, this is almost the moment we've been waiting for. This is number 2.

That was the number two song. It's I Just Might by Bruno Mars. And this is Lucas Graham, your guest host, ready to reveal the biggest song in the country. So this artist at the top is kind of new to the scene, and it's impressive to score a number one song. When 7 Years hit number one, I couldn't believe it. We were traveling all over the United States, and I don't think I understood how big a deal it was, because we were so busy at the time doing shows and interviews and traveling and airports and buses. And looking back at it, once again, I wish I could have savored the moment and enjoyed it. And I hope, Olivia, that you get to enjoy this, because you are this week's number one song, It's So Easy by Olivia Dean.

0: That's the number one song for 3 weeks. It's So Easy by Olivia Dean. And for one last time, I'm Lucas Graham. I had a blast taking over the countdown. Ryan, thank you so much for letting me fill in. And thank you guys for all of your questions. Be sure to check out my new album, Good Times, when it releases on August 14th. And I hope to see at least some of you at one of my shows with my guy, Ed Sheeran, on the Loop Tour later this summer. You can get all the dates at lucasgraham.com. But for now, I'm out of here. Favil.
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0: abstract notion in mind, which was that if you had a national currency, that would help promote the idea of national identity.
1: The nation owes Hamilton a debt, ironically, because Hamilton said the national debt must always be paid.
2: America, it's not just a name, it's a spirit. Happy birthday, America. 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
3: Sunny skies for the rest of the day in Baker County. We're looking at high temperatures into the 60s and breezy. For tonight, increasing clouds. Expect lows in the 30s and 40s. For tomorrow, mostly cloudy skies. Slight chance of showers in the afternoon. Highs in the 60s and lower 70s. For the Grand Ronde Valley, including Cove, Elgin, and LeGrand, partly cloudy for the rest of the day with highs in the mid to upper 60s. Partly cloudy overnight with lows around 40. And for tomorrow, a 30% chance of rain showers with highs in the upper 60s to lower 70s. Follow current conditions at elkhornmediagroup.com.
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3: 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Bernie Madoff was arrested at his luxury Manhattan penthouse. 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
4: Sunny skies for the rest of the day in Baker County. We're looking at high temperatures into the 60s and breezy. For tonight, increasing clouds. Expect lows in the 30s and 40s. For tomorrow, mostly cloudy skies. Slight chance of showers in the afternoon. Highs in the 60s and lower 70s. For the Grand Ronde Valley, including Cove, Elgin, and LeGrand, partly cloudy for the rest of the day with highs in the mid to upper 60s. Partly cloudy overnight with lows around 40. And for tomorrow, a 30% chance of rain showers with highs in the upper 60s to lower 70s. Follow current conditions at elkhornmediagroup.com.
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2: According to the 2024 Oregon Student Health Survey, nearly 11% of teens reported drinking alcohol in the past 30 days. 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
5: Sunny skies for the rest of the day in Baker County. We're looking at high temperatures into the 60s and breezy. For tonight, increasing clouds. Expect lows in the 30s and 40s. For tomorrow, mostly cloudy skies. Slight chance of showers in the afternoon. Highs in the 60s and lower 70s. For the Grand Ronde Valley, including Cove, Elgin, and LeGrand, partly cloudy for the rest of the day with highs in the mid to upper 60s. Partly cloudy overnight with lows around 40. And for tomorrow, 30% chance of rain showers with highs in the upper 60s to lower 70s. Follow current conditions at elkhornmediagroup.com.
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4: Cool and cloudy this evening with rain coming in this week. This is your local forecast. In Baker County this evening, mostly cloudy with lows in the mid to lower 40s. Tomorrow, mostly cloudy with highs in the mid to upper 60s. Tomorrow evening, staying cloudy with a chance of rain and lows in the mid to lower 40s. And Tuesday, again cloudy with a high chance of rain and possible thunder with highs in the mid 60s. In Union County this evening, mostly cloudy with lows in the mid to lower 40s. Tomorrow, mostly cloudy again with a chance of rain and highs in the high 60s. Tomorrow evening, staying cloudy with a high chance of rain and lows in the mid-40s. And Tuesday, again, cloudy with a high chance of rain and possible thunder with highs in the mid to lower 60s.
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5: Cool and cloudy this evening with rain coming in this week. This is your local forecast. In Baker County this evening, mostly cloudy with lows in the mid to lower 40s. Tomorrow, mostly cloudy with highs in the mid to upper 60s. Tomorrow evening, staying cloudy with a chance of rain and lows in the mid to lower 40s. And Tuesday, again cloudy with a high chance of rain and possible thunder with highs in the mid 60s. In Union County this evening, mostly cloudy with lows in the mid to lower 40s. Tomorrow, mostly cloudy again with a chance of rain and highs in the high 60s. Tomorrow evening, staying cloudy with a high chance of rain and lows in the mid-40s. And Tuesday, again, cloudy with a high chance of rain and possible thunder with highs in the mid to lower 60s.
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4: Cool and cloudy this evening with rain coming in this week. This is your local forecast. In Baker County this evening, mostly cloudy with lows in the mid to lower 40s. Tomorrow, mostly cloudy with highs in the mid to upper 60s. Tomorrow evening, staying cloudy with a chance of rain and lows in the mid to lower 40s. And Tuesday, again cloudy with a high chance of rain and possible thunder with highs in the mid 60s. In Eugene County this evening, mostly cloudy with lows in the mid to lower 40s. Tomorrow, mostly cloudy again with a chance of rain and highs in the high 60s. Tomorrow evening, staying cloudy with a high chance of rain and lows in the mid-40s. And Tuesday, again, cloudy with a high chance of rain and possible thunder with highs in the mid to lower 60s.
5: This weather forecast is brought to you by Baker School District. Hi, this is Superintendent Casey Hogarth. We are so proud of all of the graduates from Baker High School, EUCAP Innovative High School, and Baker Virtual Academy. This amazing group will go on to do great things. Congratulations to our class of 2026. Learn more about what's happening in the district by visiting bakersd.org.
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